0: 15, take some traffic. 15. Cannon Road and Thrall Road with Charles David Robert 2580. If Charles David Robert doesn't come back, try Charles Boy Robert.
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2: 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Six hack. Disabled. 69, I'm actually not sure if it's abandoned or disabled. They're off in the grass. It's Charles William Paul 1359. I'll check to see if it's occupied.

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0: 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West 90 is 67, Regin of minute the tailgate stuff. It looks like a tire change.
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0: Galesburg patrols multiple vehicle injury unknown collision, eastbound 90, exit 78, unknown if blocking.
1: 12-8, in route from 85.
2: 6 stay in route.
0: 1-8 from 83, 633 in route, 5032.
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0: Compound 816 from 62, 7233.

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1: 37. All right, on scene also. Lane's blocked and looks like traffic's getting by in the right lane. But there's also vehicles on the right shoulder as well that look involved.

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0: Verdad. 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I got everything moved to the right shoulder and it's not injury.
1: 633.

0: 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Pass 26, 62, 60, 63, and engine 4202. I've arrived back at station Ellensburg. We'll be going out of service at 1800.
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0: 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Thank you. 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
1: 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Wenatchee clears 1748.
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That's for patrols. Bill Cotone, route disabled, gray Mercedes van. Eastbound 90 miles plus 115.

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And if you can send me the registration return, please.

Desert One, sick person, off-ramp of I-90 westbound, milepost 93. District One, sick person, off-ramp of I-90 westbound, milepost 93, WNGR 966, 1838.

0: Charles, 8 en route to Silver Subaru Forester, westbound 90, mile post 93, 21-year-old male with panic attack.
1: I'll be en route.
0: Extra 3, 8241.
2: 705
0: King William, 05 Tom, they travel in both lanes.
3: 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I'm 05-1842.

Station 93, sick person, off-ramp of I-90 westbound, mile post 93. Station 93, sick person, off-ramp of I-90 westbound, mile post 93, WN09, 618.42.

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1: Medic 931 en route, sick person. Off ramp of I-90 westbound, milepost 93.

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1: 34.
0: 34, 1847.

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1: 115, 1852.
2: Come, brush 111 responding to Mile Post 93, off ramp with 2.
1: Brush 211. Off ramp with I-90 westbound, Mile Post 93, 1852. Correction, brush 111.

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0: Intercom Ellensburg, Malicious Mischief, reopen, 1208 Northbrook Lane, number 1. One three four. Malicious Mischief reopened. 1208 Northbrook Lane, number 1. RP called back, advised the juvenile female is back at the residence today. Requesting contact.
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1: 115, check welfare, East Capitol and Roby Street. 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Be a mixed race male, 13 or 14 year old, black curly hair, last seen wearing all black. Advise the juvenile keeps going into the sprinklers and getting up and down from the ground. One 15, 1858.

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0: 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Assault 871 Hawkhaven Road. Female screaming back and forth at each other. RP advised female's boyfriend kicked another male and male is unconscious. The unconscious male is a 58-year-old male. He is conscious and breathing.
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0: Intercom units. Disregard, 1912. Assaults. RP advised Liam was taking stepdaughter Skyly Dexter outside after Skyly attacked Liam. Advised Liam was trying to subdue Skyly and Cody came and kicked Liam in the face. Patient was unconscious for approximately 20 seconds, unknown for sure.
1: 38, also.
0: 38.
1: If Cleom has a unit to spare, I'll take him.
0: Thirty-eight 204 1913.

0: Intercom 38. RP also advised, unknown if Cody or Skyly are still at location. They are associated with an older red Buick Regal, license plates Charles Victor John 5154.
1: 38.
0: 38, 19... 19-

0: 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RP is now yelling at subjects not answering dispatch.
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0: Medic 991.
1: 1916. KCOM 38, another female is now on the line stating subjects are now punching each other.
0: 38.
1: 38, 1916.

0: 28 to go.
1: 28.
0: Can you check with state and see if they have any troopers west that can also respond?
1: Kickcom 38, caller disconnected, attempting callback. Before disconnect, female on the line was stating everyone was punching each other.
0: 38.
1: 38,
0: 1917.
1: 213,
0: kickcom. 213. 213 and 214 and I will be en route with a short delay.
1: 213, 1970.

Comm Central unlocked. 301 East University Way, Shaw Smizer Hall, second floor. We'll be standing by room 302. 612, thank you. KCOM 28, state will call back to advise if a unit is available. 28. 28, 1918.

0: 7 in quarters.
1: Kitcon 38. Skyly advised she was just beat up by Barb and Emily Olson. Advised she was trying to get her kids from the location. Two juveniles at the location with the subjects.
2: 38-19-19. Patrols, Kittitas County, request assistance with assault in progress, if available, 871 Hawk Haven Road. Unknown number of subjects, males and females, fighting each other.
1: Weapons.
0: 38.
1: 38-19-19.

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0: 28, 1920, Kitcom 38, Skyly's advising Liam assaulted her first, and advise she is outside and everyone else is inside the residence.
1: 38, and arriving.
0: 38, 1920.

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1: 38.
0: The suspect apparently left on foot, last seen heading away from the residence downhill on the gravel road about 20 ago. Also?
1: Suspect left on foot, last seen headed downhill the gravel road 20 ago. Also?
0: Last seen wearing brown Romeos, blue jeans, and a bright neon yellow or green tank top, approximately a 6-foot white male wearing a baseball hat.
2: Engine 761 for medic 911.
1: Correction, suspect is a 6-foot white male, last seen wearing brown Romeos, neon tank, jeans, and a baseball hat, 1925.

0: Comp Inconvenience and downrig, but continue and take a sharp come up the hill at the end of Hockhagen.
1: Four units can downgrade. Take a sharp. Go ahead the direction.
0: Right turn coming up the hill at the end of Hockhaven.
1: Right at Hockhaven, 1926.

0: speed, Kickle.
1: 38.
0: The male that ran off is not the suspect, although he does have, reportedly, a warrant.
1: Male is not the suspect on foot, but does have a warrant. 1926.

0: at comm 134, RP called back advising female and other subjects are getting into someone's shed and pulling out tubes. RP is crying and upset, stating the juveniles are saying nasty things to her.
1: 134.
0: 134, 1928.

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1: We shouldn't have the aid car respond. We don't have room for a fire truck up here, just the aid car. Limited parking.
2: Medic 991, law enforcement advise you can proceed.
0: Fire truck, 1929.

0: 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They said there's not enough room for you.
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0: Hey, can you look for that subject that ran away? He's going to be a suspect for assault 2. He'll need to be staying at the Eagle campground.
1: I have no idea what's happening.
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1: It's going to be a tank top, neon in color, jeans, Romeos, and a hat that's backwards. Rumored to be going toward the campground, we believe Eagle, and we're also trying to figure out the location.
0: Point.
2: Flat on foot. By the name of Cody Anderson. Myself and 633 will be in the area looking for the gentleman.
3: Okay, tunnel will be clear of the scene and in the area looking for the Cody subject.
4: 213 in the area looking for the suspect, 1941.
0: Clear returning, no patient found.
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0: 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We've been flagged down for another patient.
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0: District 7, stations 74, 75, 72. Unconfirmed fire alarm, 8101 Lower Pio Point Road. District 7, stations 74, 75, 72. Unconfirmed fire alarm, 8101 Lower Pio Point Road, WNCR 966, 1956.
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1: 67.
0: Last of Hernandez, first of Caden, King Adam, Ida, David Edward, Nora, middle P. Paul, 923, 2005, OLS, when ready.
1: Six seven 20-03.

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0: Last of Anderson subject, do we have an attached as a Michael Cody Anderson?
1: Can I advise?

0: 2043 will run Michael Cody Anderson. Correction, Cody Michael Anderson, 2043.
1: Michael's going to be his first name. Cody will be middle. It'll be 412 of 93.
0: 33, 2043.

0: 204.
1: Cody came back to the residence and is detained.
0: Cody's back at the residence, detained 2015. KCOM 33, oh, correction, KCSO M. Mary 33. Also, suspended, revoked, third degree, 2031, ignition interlock device, financial responsibility, probationary license.
1: 33 to 28, you can come up to this location.
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0: 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Just occurred. 1151 Pine Lock, Sun Drive.
1: 3407.
0: Multiple units received 34. Suspicious, 1151 Pine Lock, Sun Drive, occurred 10 ago. Silver Kia Soul, license Charles William Edward, 8456. Pulled out of the RP's driveway when the RP pulled up. RP reviewed the cameras on the property and saw the vehicle go back to her property on camera. Driver is going to be a 30-year-old white female, blonde hair. Refused to speak to the RP's husband and took her phone out and started recording the RP and her husband. Last seen towards Salmon Lissac Road. Concerned possibly due to prowling in the area.
1: 34.
0: 34, 2020.

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0: 291 en route, sick person, 2250 Brown Road, 89-year-old male, conscious and breathing, shaking, vomiting, on hospice, pale, alert, responding normally, pain in stomach, actively throwing up, yellow vomit.
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0: 17. Okay, come on, duty.
1: Twenty fifty seven.

for disabled northbound here at 97 at milepost 158. Semi and trailer is stuck off the roadway. The driver with the reporting party was provided with phone numbers. One 100.

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1: 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I'll let you know in a moment.
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1: 28.
0: Last of Beck. First of Barbara. Middle J. Joe. 0304-1981 and Idaho DL.
1: 28 confirmed, 1984. 1981.
0: George Adam 1-438-51 King.
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1: 28, and all of that subject in custody, transporting from my location to corrections, beginning mouth.
0: Twenty-eight.
1: 34, 806.
0: 28, 21, 18.

0: 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Owner was found. Law enforcement can disregard.
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1: 38.
0: Can you confirm that the Michael Cody Anderson subject has a M. Mary? If so, can you confirm?
1: Does have a M. Mary. We'll confirm on the warrant, 2127.
0: 38.
1: 38, 2128.

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1: 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He's going on local charges, and the jail will confirm when he's done.
0: 37, 2128.

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0: 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William 3967, boy.
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0: SATCOM 128, RP called back, advised the dog was picked up. Law enforcement can disregard. 128, 2149.
1: Be at the south end of the Fred Meyer parking lot. Charles, Sam Lincoln, 2130.
0: Seventeen, 2140.

0: 20. Here come. Rep, correction. 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

0: 67, can you call me traffic?
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0: Spragan 7, Boy Ida Young, 2543.
1: Seven, 20.

Ellensburg Patrol's disabled westbound I-90 between Montpost 69 and 68. Passenger car approximately 200 yards off the right shoulder. No taillights or lights on.

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0: 17. 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
0: 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And Idaho number.
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0: 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I'll be out with it. Charles William Paul, 1359, about 10 yards in the ditch.
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2: 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Minor bleeding from head. 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
2: West of Goodlett, George Ocean, Ocean, David, Lincoln, Edward, Tom, Tom. First of Lydia, Lincoln, Ida, Victor, Ida, Adam, Middle B, Brown, 01-17-1996, OLN, when ready.
1: 67, this is 2030. No Washington record.
0: 67. 67, 2201,
1: come.
0: Thank you, traffic. We're at 802 Soundview Avenue, staff advised they do not have a room 118. Can you try to recontact the RP and see if we're at the right facility?
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0: Smallsburg, domestic, 1304 South Canyon, McDonald.
1: 24.
0: Okay. 134, 115. Yeah, third party report, RP's daughter, Lauren Eskel, at McDonald's with her boyfriend, Max Purpose. Max is threatening to kill Lauren and himself. They're parked outside McDonald's in a silver Toyota Yaris. Lauren's trying to get Max to go inside, but he's refusing. Unknown weapons, unknown assault history, no assault today.
1: 134.
2: 115.
0: 134, 115, 2306.
2: 115, can you come see if she's free to walk away or if she's able to leave?
0: This is a third party report. RP's calling for her daughter, Lauren.
2: Oh, 115.
0: 115, 2306.

0: 4115. Yaris is registered to the reporting party. Supervisor Donald Warren is the driver of the vehicle. Apparently she still has contact with Lauren. Lauren does not want to get out of the vehicle because she's concerned his pack will lock her out.
1: 124.
2: 115.
0: 134, 115.

0: Manchuria 1-15, talk to you.
1: Good.
0: I'm getting close. How do you want to play this?
1: Clearly, a willing participant inside that vehicle. If we can give her a phone call first and have her step out.
0: Receive. I'm going to park kind of by Teriyaki Walk to start.
1: Yeah, just keep an eye on it. It goes mobile, but let's try phone calling it. If not, we'll take the next step when we get there.
0: Receive. 1-2-8, check on in the area.
2: 1-2-8, 2-3-7.
0: Also, believe I have eyes on the vehicle. It's east. Correction, northeast part of the lot. 7.
2: Let's wait, has eyes on the vehicle, northeast portion of the lot, 2-3-7.
0: 17, check on.
2: 17.
0: You got time to get behind Gerald, I'm gonna have to stop. You got one that ran for me.
2: Five subject ran from him behind Gerald. Busting additional.
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0: Here, vehicle's been tagged, been verified, silver in color.
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0: 6-6.

0: Wendy Crooked Gum. We'll be contacting the mail on the south side of McDonald's.
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0: DPD, also just for information, she advised her subjects out by her vehicle at this time, whispering.
1: DPD.
0: Kick him 128 status.
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0: 17 to come.
1: 17.
0: I'm code 4 here. Anybody else that's coming to disregard? And you can just change the nature to a traffic stop and registration.
1: 17.
0: Away, Nora Adams, 6873. I'll take next rotational fence count, please.
1: 17. Go ahead, vehicle emission.
0: All four inflated. It's going to be a silver Explorer.
1: 2017.

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0: Four, 2318.

0: 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Dean's tow en route, ETA 15.
1: 17.
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0: Last phonetically, Paul Union Robert, Paul Union Sam, first of Max, middle M Mary, 0424-1990.
1: Suspended revoke, third degree, 2031, ignition interlock device, financial responsibility, probationary license.
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0: 17 to come. I'll be clearing route to WSB as one for the test. The female, my OG.
1: 17.
0: 22685.
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1: 1-3-4, 23-28.

0: Hickam Altsburg, disorderly, just west of 1200 East Sanders Road.
1: 50, go ahead to the info.
0: White male, balding, 6 foot, yelling with his shirt off, threatening to kill other people. Unknown weapons, RP advised he came from the area of Sanders and Tower Road, wearing black sweats.
1: 50. We'll have a unit en route. Can we also get assist from campus or county?
2: 67, I'll be around.
0: 115,
2: 67, 2029. 17, pick him out at WSP, any mileage.
0: 17.
2: 22688, no status.
0: 17,
1: 2230. 1-2, I'm clear en route, that disorderly.
0: 1-8, 2230.

0: Yakima Montana 867, interpaid by subject now southbound on Alder from Sanders.
1: Montana 867, 2330.
0: Also, he's now currently in the middle of the roadway.
1: Montana 868, priority from South Canyon.

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0: KCOM 12867 also, additional RP advising of male description, gray joggers, no shoes or shirt, no weapons seen by that RP. 67.
3: 67, 128, 2031. 115 KCOM, can you confirm no shoes, no shirt, and he's in the middle of the road?
0: 115.
3: Can you stage 8 at 18th and Alder and let him know of possible excited delirium?
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0: Tracy, if you see him, just stage and wait for me to get there.
1: Appreciate it.

0: 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You'll be headed south on Alder by Dairy Lane.
1: 627 advising subject southbound on Alder in the area of Dairy Lane, 2033. Station 21, law enforcement requesting aid. Stage 18th and Alder. Station 21, law enforcement requesting aid. Stage 18th and Alder, WNZR 966-2334.

0: Line 28, 67. I'll be verbal, but you'd be less lethal if we need it.
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0: Seven, you still see him?
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0: 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TICOM 33 status.
1: Good for it.
0: 33,
1: 2339. 115, 128. I'm approaching from the south. Where do you need me?
2: Just behind our cars, you'll see us.

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1: Medic 211, staging 18th and Alder, 2340.
2: With that semi, traffic has come to a stop. Is requesting a unit for traffic control. It was not the tow truck or the driver that was calling, it was just a passerby.
3: 12-8 in route.
2: 12-8, 3-41.

0: 115, come all units code 4.
1: 115, 2243. Kick on 115 also, can 8 proceed?
0: 115.
1: 115, 2243.

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0: OJ Refrigerator, the right lane, East 90, mile post 86.
1: Twelve eight, route
0: 2345.
2: 63, I'll check on that.
0: 3 and route 2345.
1: 8 received. I'll be back en route to the other blocking at the top.

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1: Medic 211 in the area, Alder and Derry, 2247.
0: Medic 211, do you have a better location for law enforcement?
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1: One, three, kick on. Can you try to call the RP? They're not answering for me.
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0: 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Confirm which RP?
1: The initial RP referenced the threats to kill people.
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1: A291 en route, fall patient 906 East Seattle Avenue, 75-year-old male, conscious, breathing, fell, still on the ground, non-injury, fell from chair, occurred 10 ago. A291, 2351.

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Go again, your traffic, unreadable. 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

WRC465. 8291 en route, fall patient 103 East Manitoba Avenue. 70-year-old male, conscious, breathing. 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

212 en route, fall patient, 593 Tipton Road, 68-year-old male, conscious breathing, fell 5 feet, was using a walker. Patient will be located up the driveway, past the main residence, will be in the garage, and the, correction, will be in the bathroom in the garage apartment. Medic 212-057.

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0: 134, suspicious, just occurred, 404 North Chestnut Street. RP advised an unknown subject was pounding on her front door. Advised she asked who it was but got no response. Was unable to tell who it was but believed it was a white male. Occurred 5 ago. Advised she no longer sees the male.
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0: 21, odor investigation 1401 North Alder Street, Wendell Hill B. Station 21, odor investigation 1401 North Alder Street, Wendell Hill B, WNJR 9661.
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0: 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Engine 211 en route, odor, 1401 North Alder Street, Wendell Hull B, 103.
1: 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Block of North 1st Street in Roslyn with Charles Victor John 5244. Is the Ellensburg gas department in route?
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0: Sitcom, Ellensburg, Agency Assist, TV. Multiple units, Agency Assist, KVH. Ryan Chacon is eloping from the hospital. Stairs working on a pickup order, last seen wearing black sweatpants, shirtless, left from the ambulance bay. Unknown direction from there. Nurses outside are looking for him.
1: 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Extremely low volume.
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0: Last of Meadows. Mary Edward Adam. David Ocean Williams. Sam. First to Jason. Common spelling. 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
1: 37. 37,
0: 13. Comm 63, status. 134.

0: 29, fall patient, 1001 South Chestnut Street, Unit 411. Station 29, fall patient, 1001 South Chestnut Street, Unit 411, WNZR 966-136.
1: Southbound lane open again, so we got traffic flowing.

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1: KCOM will be en route to fall patient, 1001, Briarwood.
0: A291 en route, fall patient, 1001 South Chestnut Street, unit number 411, 77-year-old female, conscious, breathing, unable to move feet, requesting lift assist. Advised she did not fall yet. Almost slipping off of her bed. Front door will be unlocked.
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0: 139.

0: 211, clear returning, nothing found.
1: Engine 211, clear returning, nothing found, 146.
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1: 37, 154. Confirm. Charles Sam Frank, 2734.
0: 37.
1: 37, 154. KCOM 37, confirm which 76 station, Canyon Road or Dollarway?
0: It'll be a 76 shortstop in Cleon.
1: KCOM Ellensburg, malicious mischief reopen. 1208 North Brook Lane, number 1. 115, malicious mischief. 1208 North Brook Lane, number 1. RP called back, advised the female subject. The female subject's mother and an RP's other neighbor put sugar in her gas tank. Believes female subject's mother took female subject and the other neighbor to the EPD.
2: 115, you can close it.
1: 115, 156.

0: Patrol's automatic crash notification, West 90 Mile Post 135. 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Attempted to call the number back, no answer. Possibly a gray Infiniti or a Kia Soul. No further calls.
1: 12 and 8, I'll be in route. Check the area.
0: But it's not what they get.

12 to 8 Owensburg. I have an extended ETA of approximately 30 minutes. Can you check with the basin and see if they have a unit in the area that I could check?

0: Mason units are all at a collision on 243.
1: 12-8, receive. Thanks, Jackson.
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0: 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Can you go ahead the time of the call?
1: One 55.
0: 37.
1: 37, 224.

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0: 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I'm UTL on the right shoulder from 137 to 133. I'm going to turn and go check the median in the same area.
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Yeah, check the median, he's still UTL. 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
0: 2101 North Chestnut Street, Unit 93, 30-year-old female, took a bunch of aspirin, currently attempting to leave in a vehicle, getting that description now.
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0: on medic, 211 route. Medic 211, patient has left the location. You can disregard. Medic
1: 211, 249. 627, kicker home. 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
0: 67.
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0: 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Address update will be 2102 North Walnut Street, Unit 91.
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0: 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I'm right behind you.
1: 67 Kikon, I'll be stopping the vehicle on Spragan 7, correction 6.
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0: 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Is it Raymond?
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0: 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RP also advised that Samantha claimed he put marks on her.
1: 128, I'm on the line with him.
0: 128. Okay, calm 134.
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0: 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First of Robert, middle L, Lincoln. 0218, 1966, send the second. Last of Gotchard, George, Ocean Sam, Sam Adam, Robert David. First of Deanne, David Edward, Adam, Nora Nora. 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

0: Echo 115, Phillips, 2031, suspended, revoked, third, felon, controlled substance possession, no prescription, Gosser, no record, with date of birth, 10-18-71, 10-17-71, 2028, corrective lenses.
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0: Intercom East County, Agency Assist. I-90 westbound, exit 110. Units.
1: 45, they'll be on duty.
0: Agency Assist, I-90 westbound, exit 110. State requesting deputy to check a known injury accident for injuries. Advised trooper is en route, but will be coming from Yakima.
1: 45. 34.
0: 45, 34, 349.

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1: I can check 82. It looked like there was a pylon that was broken around the corner there, but I don't see any vehicles off the side of the road.
0: Receive. I'll go down 90 a little bit.
2: KM 37 and State Patrol advised that's the location. It will be a white sedan.
1: Was it a passerby or was it the occupant of the accident?
2: Passerby called it in.
1: 37.
2: 37, 355.

0: 34th to come, I'll be out with it.
1: 34 through 67.
0: It'll be blocking both lanes. It's the exchange between 82 on the I-90 westbound. You want me to shut down the both lanes there?
2: That'd be good for now. We can get vehicle around the shoulder. Also, the vehicle will be unoccupied.

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0: 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Charles William John, 2244.
1: 34400. Seacom 34, white over black, 2019 Ford Fiesta, 2027.
0: 34, all sets, you can pass along to state, the vehicle is unoccupied.
1: 34, 400.

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1: Received. Subject, go again. Scratchy signal.
0: Can you notify WSP that it would be beneficial to shut down the 82 onto West 90 exit and get DOT to shut that down at their discretion?
1: .37402.

0: 128, where are you at?
1: I'm just getting to 109. You need me?
0: Yeah, the subject's going to be walking westbound on the on-ramp there, right at 109.
1: Let me see and confirm you have it blocked so I can go the wrong way.
0: If you can sit in the turnaround there, he should be walking that way.
1: Racy is out. Spin around.
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1: And 22, state requesting aid. I-90 westbound exit 110. Stations 29 and 22, law enforcement requesting aid. I-90 westbound exit 110, WNCR 966407.

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0: 37,
1: could come. 37. We were able to push the vehicle off the redway. Both lanes are open now. If you can advise WSB.
0: En route, I-90 westbound, exit 109, law enforcement meeting you there with a patient, male, involved in a single vehicle motor vehicle crash, complaining of head pain.
1: Red Apple parking lot for needs.
0: 17, go again, your location, let's talk in a fire.
1: Red Apple, just right off the exit there, don't see it.
0: 17, 411. Enforcement advised they'll be at Red Apple with the patient. A291, 412.

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1: I'll be clear of the accident scene and out with 34.
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0: 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Okay, calm 34, status.
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0: 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Also, are you guys handling the in custody portion of this?
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1: 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Stopping traffic again.
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2: Kickham 45, a clear and current white 2022 Mercedes Benz.
0: 45, also check one out of Alaska.
2: 45.
0: Last phonetically, Sam Charles Henry Edward George Lincoln Ocean Victor. First phonetically, Sam Tom Adam Nora Ida Sam Lincoln Adam Victor. Middle M from Mary. 10-0277.
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0: 5 for 6. Ellensburg registration will be boy, Mary, Nora, 3912.
1: 5 for 6, 713.
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0: 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Clearing current 2030.
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0: 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First of King Young Lincoln, Edward. Middle M. Mary, date of birth 2001 1009.

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0: Also, Fortune's requesting to know if you need him to continue his passing in Dune John. 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
1: 6, 59.

0: Westbound traffic hazard. Share on the roadway first and Pine 32 Lincoln.
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0: Traffic patrols multiple deer in the median attempting to cross eastbound lanes, East 90, just west, Indian John Rest area.
1: Convene route.
0: 4-2-4-8-3-7.

Station, 29 Fall Station, 1101 East Umpteenum Road, Rosewood, number 1049. Station 29 Fall Patient, 1101 East Umpteenum Road, Rosewood, Unit 1049, 5966-811.

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1: En route, 1101 East Tanum Road, number 1049, 88-year-old female cells, conscious breathing. 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

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I'll be going eastbound, turning around to see if I can help them.

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So I will be in the area in case they get hit. And clear.

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1: 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I'll be in route.

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1: 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I can turn around if 546 is unavailable.
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3: What's the call?
2: 2-car injured, known collision westbound 90, mile post 88. 54 is en route to blocking deceased deer, eastbound 90, mile post
3: 73. What mile post is the deceased deer at? 5-6 will be en route. 5-6, 839.

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0: 44 Ellensburg, I'm mute you anything to Malpo 74. I will continue eastbound just to check a little farther that way.
1: 44846.
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Could you repeat that, please? 21. 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

0: Sounds Bridge Patrol's vehicle fire westbound 90 from milepost 127. Still moving westbound. Dark colored SUV with flames and smoke visible from underneath.
1: Sure, I will be en route from milepost 71 if we could advise fire.
0: Right, we're notified by fire. Fire is not around because the vehicle is still westbound.
1: Report received. I'll be en route.
0: 424-859.
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5: 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Driver's requesting it be brought to the Genesis dealership in Kirkwood, Washington. They advise they have the funds to pay for it.

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1: One second. And if you could tell him to enter off of 5th Avenue, come the wrong way. It's right here.
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0: 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The person is going to move the vehicle.
1: Thing that's blocking southbound traffic on Sprague to prevent people from entering 5th.
2: There should be tows in Sprague. I'll run that way and find out.

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It's going to be a Glock 17. 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George 71.

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2: Yeah, we've been trying because they can't go south or north from where we're at. 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
1: 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Received. 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
0: 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Also notified my dozer as well for dozer 42.
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0: Richard?
1: Are you going Moxie?
2: ICOM 118 extension for Claudia Harrell. ICOM 118. Phone number has been confirmed. It's also the number showing she's calling from. However, her phone is probably set up to block those. She is elderly and does not know how to fix that.
0: 118. Peripheral Sergeant Phil. Also, go ahead and next rotational for those two vehicles. Reference the parking point.
2: 118-928.

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0: 6, crew.
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0: You got it. Copy. I'm not sure exactly which route for you guys to take at this point until we kind of pinpoint it. If you guys would, just kind of keep Adam in tow with you. What's the...
1: Copy. We'll wait for 4-2 at Coleman Creek Road then.
0: Copy.

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0: 434 Ellensburg. I'll be out with a few disabled vehicles in the area westbound 90 mile post 126. Registration when you're ready. So the first one is a Charles William Zebra 2761. One right in front of it that I think is aiding and possibly our vehicle fire is Boy Sam King 8874. No smoke, no flames visible.
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1: 118, 938. ENJ Tom, the owner of the Sorrento has moved the vehicle. If you could call them back and advise.
2: Declare the one car versus deer reportable non-injury collision. Willits will be transporting driver and passenger vehicle to the dealership in Kirkland.

0: 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You got me on crew.
1: Kicom West County traffic hazard. Bullfrog Road and Suncadia Trail in the construction zone.
0: 39. 14.
1: Two units 3914, traffic hazard, Bullfrog and Suncadia Trail in the construction zone. East of the main entrance, stop sign for the construction zone is knocked down. Vehicles are running it. 14, 940.
2: Right, that'll be the vehicle. If you give him a call and just tell him that the vehicle will be at the rest area, it'll be a little safer for everybody.
1: Oh, ENJ towing, ETA 5. 150-941. KCOM 118, ENJ canceled for the Sorrento.
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0: 66 Chris. Hey, do you have any other details on this thing?
1: Not panel alert and what I can see from the valley floor.
0: Okay, copy.

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0: 129-947.

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0: What location is not in East Pine to go to, and can the officer that requested that tow advise the best route for them to get there?
2: 118, kick on. If they come south from 5th on Ruby, they'll see the Jeep Gladiator here.
0: One.
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0: Apache. 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
1: 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When Ashley clears, 10-06.
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4102. Respond to incident number 190, pound 27, range 22, section 27, Chelan Butte.

0: Stuart 71 arrived on scene.
1: Wenatchee, engine 4101 on DNR Badger. Number as well as the town range section.
2: The incident number will be 190. Will be town 27, range 22, section 27. How do you copy?
1: Incident 190, town 27, range 22, section 27.
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0: the campfire at Frisbee Point, some campers there, burning in the campsite pit. But we're looking up to the northeast, not seeing anything yet.
1: No, good. Copy. Yeah, the pano puts it quite a bit further northeast, so I would assume a campfire, unless it's a real good one.
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0: Border Patrol's one car, injured in a known collision, westbound 90, just west, Vantage Bridge, white Chevrolet Spark off the roadway. Witness advised a red Chevrolet S10 crossed the center line, caused the Chevrolet Spark to go off the roadway, and Spark, correction, the Chevrolet pickup continued eastbound.
1: 5 or 6, you could notify the base and of that vehicle, but I'll be around.
0: 5 for 6, 1021.

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1: COM 14, 401 will be en route shortly.
2: 14, yeah, when it's ready, you can give me the alarm at the school.
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0: Door 78.

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1: 546.
0: The smirk continued eastbound, correct?
1: Leave right.
0: Five for six.

0: services. Please stand by for the morning fire weather planning forecast for Saturday, June 6, 2026. Break.
1: Water.
0: IFPL info. All zones, level 1. Preparedness levels, national 2, regional 1. Okanagan Wenatchee public use restriction, none. Break. Forecasted NFDRS indices, METHOW ERC 66 percentile, BI 52 percentile, preparedness level 2, staffing level 1, fire danger moderate. Shoreland ERC 55 percentile, BI 57 percentile, preparedness level 1, staffing level 1, fire danger high. Valley ERC 59 percentile, BI 41 percentile, staffing preparedness level 2, staffing level 1, fire danger high. Upper Basin, ERC 74 percentile, BI 97 percentile, preparedness level 2, staffing level 4, fire danger moderate. Break. Lower Basin, ERC 73 percentile, BI 96 percentile, preparedness level 2, staffing level 4, fire danger high. Upper Yakima, ERC 68 percentile, BI 59 percentile, preparedness level 2, staffing level 1, fire danger high. Lower Yakima, ERC 76 percentile, BI 95 percentile, preparedness level 3, staffing level 4, fire danger moderate. Break.

with weather for Kittatinny, Yakima, Southeast Washington, Northeast Oregon discussion. Right now, only the Washington Fire Weather Zone 691 of the Columbia Basin has fuels ready for red flag consideration. For Saturday afternoon, the combined probabilities for sub 30% RH and 15 miles per hour or higher are in the 20% to locally 55 to 60% range, a bit short of red flag issuance confidence. Sunday is similar in nature in terms of fire risk, with combined probabilities for critical for weather running 10 to 40% across the eastern regions of Washington Zone 691 near the Columbia River. Probability of lightning is between 10 and 30% on Cascade Shop and from noon through 7 p.m. Break. 90, Kittatinny Valley, sky weather, partly cloudy, a slight chance of showers and thunderstorms in the afternoon. Maximum temperature 57 to 66%, except 49 to 59 degrees. Ridges, minimum humidity 32 to 47%. Winds, west winds 9 to 15 miles per hour. Chance of wetting rain 0%. Break. 695, East Washington, South Central Cascade Mountains, sky weather, mostly cloudy, a chance of rain and snow showers, a slight chance of thunderstorms in the afternoon, maximum temperature 47 to 56 degrees, except 38 to 48, 47 degrees ridges, minimum humidity is 52 to 67%, except 64 to 79% ridges. Winds, west winds 5 to 11 miles per hour, chance of wetting rain 20%. This concludes the fire weather forecast at 1028 KE 9669 KOC 284 WNAS 693.

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1: 5-6.
0: Spoke with the recording party. They advised that the Cossack was headed eastbound. I'm still taking up there to check the area just to see if I can locate the vehicle.
1: 5-6, 10-30.

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0: 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This is Wenatchee on DNR Nanum.
1: Wenatchee, 42-01. You got me on Nanum?

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0: You can relay for engine 4201.
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1: Transmission cut out. Did you say that 4101 and 02 were on scene?
0: Negative. 4201 and 4202, as well as Dozer 42, are attempting to locate incident 188.

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0: bridge line. I don't know where it went with the amount of smoke it put up this morning. And to disappear is kind of strange.
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0: Here, but I'm not seeing anything. Yeah, I mean, it all lines up with, you know, the bottom of Cook Canyon and everything, or the road down there, Bricker direction. 81 road. I can see it from there, so.

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0: 114-110. 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
1: Clear and servicing quarters, 1054.
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0: 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Engines 4303 and 4305 are en route to incident 138 with a 25 minute ETE.
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1: Received. 114, all patrols, parade starting from 5th Avenue in Poplar. 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
1: 36.
0: 3910, correction, 36, 1120.

0: In patrol, head of the parade is now northbound on Ruby from 3rd.
1: Cecil Edson on crew. I'm going to go clear to towards Judy's. I'm on that power line road, kind of on that line where the pano put it. See if I can see anything up there.
2: 14.
3: Reference the animal problem. If you can try through state patrol dispatch for DNR 14. And then also, if you can attempt contact, I believe it'll be the Kaisers and their cattle that are up there.
2: Fourteen, 11, 21.

Tom. Correction, 114 patrols tail of parade out west on 5th from Ruby. Approaching 5th and Ruby.

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0: Grouper, the animal problem. 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Charles Henry Robert 721.
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0: 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The parade is now clear of 5th and Sprague.
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3: It is 906 East Seattle Avenue with a smoke alarm going off.
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1: 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RP burned bacon on the stove, and is the smoke detectors are still going off. She's requesting you respond out to help her turn them off.
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0: 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George 76, copy. 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
3: 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We'll be out investigating.
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1: 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A 90-year-old male has been sick. He has high blood pressure, also high blood sugar. Not easily walking. RP's advising he's acting unusual, stating he's wanting to walk when he shouldn't be. He does respond to her, however, not following her commands. Still getting further. Medic 211, 1152.
0: Come off duty.
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Comm Central, 911 hang-up just occurred. Beck Hall. 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No issues. 56 Lincoln. Okay. 628-1159, WYZ 465.

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1: 114, 1202. And 291.
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1: Engine 291, clear returning, 1202.

0: 6D26 crew. Yeah, how do you get me now? Copy. Anything up your direction?
1: Negative.
0: Copy.
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1: Brush 221 on scene, Paul Jessup.
2: Too far from the tower. Do you want me to just go take a peek up there?
3: Yeah, I guess you can do that. I'm not sure what you'll see, just the line that it was put on. I don't know if you'll be able to see back this way, but maybe.
2: Just wondering for Messi's mission of not being able to get up to now.
3: Oh, yeah, that would be a good one to cover while you're there.
2: Hey, copy. Yeah, I'm on a knob, kind of looking right at the area where the panel drew the line break. Right now, all I see is the valley getting rained on.
3: Well, maybe it was nothing, I don't know.

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0: 2660 on crew. Repeater right up on top of Wenatchee Mountain, where the building is at.
1: Yeah, should be.
0: I'm here.
1: Copy. 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
0: So the green dot road is good. There's a little area where it connects from the Nanum Ridge Road that goes below towards the that cell tower that's all by itself a little lower. Dwell in it that you can't get through.
1: Yeah, if you're looking at Avenza, it shows the tower on there.

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0: Copy. 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
1: other road, the parallels, the ridge road coming all the way up to the tower, but you can get clear all the way up to here, so.

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1: Try them. Are we just calling this thing UTL or calling it a false alarm?

0: Okay, copy. And then I'll just put his mobile at Coleman Canyon. Wenatchee, Kittitas 60 on Nanum. For incident 188, we'll call it UTL for now. And if you could show myself, Kittitas 26, engines 4201, 4202, and Dozer 42, mobile Coleman Canyon.
1: That's a good copy. Wenatchee clears 1225.

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Station 21, Station 23, fall patient, 209 East Railroad Avenue, Unit 4. Station 21, Station 23, fall patient, 209 East Railroad Avenue, Unit 4, W-9-6-6, 1235.

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1: Avenue, trailer number 4. 87-year-old male fell in the bathroom. He's not injured. He is conscious, breathing. All was Tenneco. Medic 212, 1237.

Wenatchee, engine 4303 on DNR Clemens. We have completed our fire check on incident 136, found zero heat, zero smoke, and would like to call it out at this time. Break. Engines 4303 and 4305 are changing.

0: 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It's town 17, range 16, section 28.
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0: 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I will be out at 88 Drift Boat Drive in Suncadia if you could update the address.
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0: for patrols, one car injury, no collision, eastbound 90, just eastbound post 99, in the median, gray super outback, rollover.
1: 44, I can be en route from 150.
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2: 424.
3: Eastbound I-90, Mount Post 111 with Charles Paul Zebra, 4004.
2: 424, 1320.
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0: 1320. 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
4: Yeah, I just got to the intersection of Judy's and Coleman. 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
1: What's your point?
2: Last of Burden, Boy, Union, Robert, David, Adam, Nora. First, phonetically, is Lincoln, Young, Union, David, Mary, Ida, Lincoln, Adam. Middle, S, Sam. Date of birth is 1992-02-16, and the DL number is Sam 959-55663. For a female.
1: 424-3223.

3434, Massachusetts, Burden, 2030, expiration, no record, Washington. 34, received. 25.

0: Four of these rounds, we're going to be clear, C. Charles. Richie Forrest, the third year.
1: George 7-3, kick on. 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

0: Intercom Ellensburg, non-injury accident, Fred Meyer, District. North side near the Starbucks area, 201 South Water Street, RP's in a blue Tesla, the other vehicle, correction, the other party in the other vehicle gave name and number but left.
1: What's going to come? You're on fire ops.
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0: Columbus, Zero Bud David, 80708, D David, expired, 1997 Chevrolet GMT 400. 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

0: All Server Charles, 3 Radix Eagles, East 90, Mile Post 98, a gray Subaru passenger car, Charles Paul Boy, 9722, and a white Tesla, Charles Frank Henry, 7118, cutting off the vehicle, Pirate.
1: Go further eastbound or westbound?
0: Eastbound.
1: I will be in position and look for them after I'm through with
0: something. Once more, after in position, background noise.
1: I am in position.
2: And I can look for them when I'm clear to stop. Forward through problems. Well, I got you here. Drivers, check out of California when you're. West of Lee, Lincoln, Ida. First of Lennox, Lincoln, Edward, Nora. Nora, Ocean, X-ray. Two part middle, King, Son, so King and Sam. Date of birth is 2006-0130. DLN is Young, 61335-39 for a male.
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1: 39.
0: I have Leo Hancock on 911 from your parking lot reporting that you're refusing his property.
1: I'm speaking with him now. I told him we could pick it up on Monday.
0: Confirm I can disconnect. Thirty-nine, 1480.

0: Worthy for Ellensburg. I'll be clear A, Adam, aggressive, and standing by at 116 for those Red X.
1: 434, 1419.

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0: Stopping a silver Mercedes at 116. I do not believe it's one of the erratics, but it's going 90 miles an hour. So it's Charles Lincoln Victor, 3561.
1: 1421.

0: KCOM East County Domestic, just occurred, 68 Lincoln. Units 36, 4311 Hanson Road, domestic, just occurred. Justin Ralston just left a female and two juveniles at the RP's residence and drove away in a white flatbed. The female knocked on the RP's door and said they needed help. Unknown DOT for Justin. Female is Carly. She's inconsolable. It's not answering the RP's question.
1: 36.
0: 36, 1425.

KCOM 3645, female half, refusing aid. Two juveniles are at the location. Carly is saying something about a hammer. RP heard the altercation outside her residence. Unknown for other weapons. 36, 14, 27, 45, 14.

0: Kitcom patrols en route to the domestic. Female just left. Barefoot on Hanson Road with the juveniles eastbound. RP did not say where she was going with.
1: 36.
0: 36, 1428.

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1: 36.
0: Correction. 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
2: Oh, man, yeah, we're headed to the show. You guys have a safe trip.
3: Four through four, Ellensburg. I'll be clear, A, Adam Aggressive, and standing by for a little bit longer for those other erratics. They haven't passed my location yet.
4: 434, 1431. Erratic, South 97 mile post 149, a red Subaru cross track. High rate, unsafe passing.
3: Before.
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0: 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Is it this one here on the right, or is it further down?
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1: 1441.
2: Good.
1: 45.
2: Transferring the female half and two kids to 101 Wilson Creek, feeding mileage.
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1: Medic 211, en route 209, West Railroad Avenue. Trailer number 4, 87-year-old male, conscious breathing, fell, hit his head. 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He's reporting to be alert. Heard 5-8-0.
0: 211.
1: Medic 211, 1443.

0: Paramedic 211. The address was updated to 209 East Railroad Avenue, trailer number 4. Paramedic 211, 1446.
1: Complaining of no injuries, requesting to cancel the medic unit.
2: Copy, we're going to remain en route. We'll see you in a few.
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0: Well, it was disabled. There was 90 at the right rest area in the parking lot. A white silver Toyota FJ Cruiser vehicle is out of fuel. Reporting party does not have money for a tow or assistance to call.
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0: 36, 1448.
2: Brink, cloud 924, status?
0: Dawson Road, Canyon Road, northbound.
1: 36.
0: Multiple units, 36. Driving complaint to Dawson, Canyon Road, northbound. Purple or reddish sedan and a black BMW racing northbound on Canyon, at least 100 miles per hour, unable to get license plates, speeds too high.
1: 36, you just advised the RP there will be a fucked away.
0: 36, 1449.
1: 118, kick. I'm looking ahead of the driving complaint.
0: 118, 1449.

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The NR4 Hayek. And DNR6 and DNR14 will be clear. 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
1: Traffic. 118. 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
0: 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He'll be trying to make a few more calls and see if he can get a tow truck to come and give him some gas. I advised him to call back if he needed a ride into Allensburg. I'll be clear.
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1: 45-15-03. 36 data. 36. For patrols, we have VC for assault 2 and assault for the male subjects also. Myself and 39 will be conducting a sweep of the wood line real quick. You can put us back on the 5-minute status.
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1: Be about the 6600 block of the Kittitas Highway. Boy, Zebra Sam, 7819.
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Wenatchee, engine 4303 on DNR Clemens. Three and 4305 are en route to the Natchez Work Center with a 2.5 minute ETE. Thanks, 4303.

0: Well, in reference to the white silver Toyota Escape Cruiser at the westbound regular address area, reporting party called back, requesting a ride to Ellensburg.
1: 434, I can be en route from 116 to pick him up.
0: 434 en route from Outpost 116, 1522.
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1: Or if you for
2: contact with a couple other stranded motorists and electric. Right across the rest area to attempt to charge so they could get back on the road. Just if you could inform DOT. Also, I have Gary's driver's license when you're ready.
1: Received a check on the additional stranded motorist and drivers when ready. All in between was unreadable background noise.
0: I'll give you the rest when I'm back in the car. Gary's ID is last of, phonetically is Sam Charles Henry, Ida Mary Edward, Lincoln Frank Edward, Nora Ida George, first of Gary, common spelling, no L Lincoln. Date of birth is 1950-12-13, and I'll be transporting him to Ellensburg.
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0: Sorry, 44. Schmelfing, 2000, correction, December 13th, 2026 expiration. Correct, Moses?
1: 44, that'll be him.
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0: 11 in a row.
1: Medic 211, en route 804, East 5th Avenue. 81-year-old female, conscious breathing, fell on the sidewalk, struck her head, bleeding from the mouth and the nose. Not described as serious bleeding, she has arm pain.
0: 211.
1: Medic 211, 1609.

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1: 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Is 4202 with you as well?
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0: If you could redispatch the driving complaint to county, the suspect is in the area of Risha Creek and Forest Service Road 3500 off of Johnson Canyon, and the RP is able to track him via Live 360.
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0: 3 for Allensburg, Texas drivers. Gilly, George, Ida, Lincoln, Lincoln Young, Sandra, Sam, Adam, Nora, David, Robert, Adam, 1984, 0824, OLN 453, 98530, female.
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0: Oregon. 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
1: 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He's being uncooperative.
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0: 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He's been advised of the trespass. 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
1: 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Border Patrol, possible DUI, East 90 Mile, Post 131, and Gray Hyundai passenger car, high rate near collision.
2: 304, verify eastbound.
1: Right.
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0: Viacom East County Domestic reopened 4311 Hanson Road. Reporting party called back. Advising located Justin deceased. Has shot himself. Is a half mile before Cove Road. In a white camper. Horse trailer parked on the side of the roadway. Is pinning behind 4780 Cove Road. Off of Hanson.
1: Sam, 2, 1, 3, 4.

0: 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Station 29, 21, 28, KBFR Chief, respond to gunshot victim behind 4780 Cove Road, WNCR 966, 1615.
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0: 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Route. Comm 1 en route behind area of 4780 Cove Road. Male found gunshot wound to the head. I believe deceased.
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0: Comm 1, 1700. Comm 1, also laws not on scene yet, they're en route.
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0: 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Comm 1, 1700.
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0: 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Gunshot victim, best access off Hanson at milepost 3.
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